your cigarette break. 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
2: They say the holy water's watered down, and this town's lost its faith. Our colors will fade eventually, so if our time is running out, day after day, we'll make the mundane a masterpiece. Oh my love, I take one look at you.

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Yeah, check it out one time. You know it's for real. 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Getting biz, come on.

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2: 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I used to meet you down on Woods Creek Road. 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

faith, our colors will fade eventually. So if our time is running out, day after day, we'll make the mundane a masterpiece. Oh my, my, oh my, my love, I take one look at you, you're taking me.

Vision. 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Radio Transilvania. 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